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0: Jy kan nou die jou stasie buiteuitsendingswaantjie bespreek vir jou volgende golfdag, sportdag, fees, mark of besigheidsgeleentheid. Vir slegs R4,500 bied jou stasie jou 120 advertensies, koerantplasing, advertensie op die radio en jou logo en link op ons webtuiste. Gou speel! Vir besprekings skakel 083-774-2529 of stuur die e-pos na admin@joustasie.net.
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1: 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Is that weird?
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0: luistert oor die app. Dankie, julle is ons ongesiene luisteraars, maar ons kan nie sonder julle nie. 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
2: Jimmy Steakhouse Sauce is die mees veelzijdigste saus by ver en met hulle bekende producte soos Jimmy's Chip and Burger, Sweet Mustard, Sweet Chili, Salad Dressing, Garlic Mayo en die nieuwe Jimmy's Berry Berry raak dit 'n moed in elke huishouding. Besoek ons Facebookblad by Jimmy's Sauces of kontak ons gerus by 021-981-4020 of besoek ons online winkel by www.jimmysauces.co.za en kry jou gunsteling Jimmy's produkte. 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